0: sorry, Anna. I just wanted to give you one perfect birthday. 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Again.
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1: You remembered every letter. Hey, how do you get to sleep, Count?
2: Oh, I bet I know. I bet you count sheep.
0: Actually, Big Bird, I don't count sheep. I count their bags of wool. Listen. Baba, black sheep, have you any wool? Yes, sir, three bags full. 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And one for the dame, one plus one is two, that's two bags of wool. And one for the little girl who lives in the lane, two plus one is three, that's three bags of wool. Baba, black sheep, have you any wool? Yes, sir, three bags full. I just love to count myself to sleep.
2: Well, what about you, Prairie? How do you get to sleep?
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1: 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On the weekends, I really like it. I absolutely love being here on Peque Radio. It's the weekend now, everyone is happy, so let's all have fun with Peque Radio.
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0: Legend of the Sasquatch, is he real or is he myth?
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1: 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On the weekends, I really like it. I absolutely love being here on Peque Radio. 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
1: 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On the weekends, I really like it. I absolutely love being here on Peque Radio. 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
2: This month has 31 days. We are on the 15th, Saturday, August 15th.